0: Her, her ute finner du roen.
1: Hei, hei. 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
0: hvis du husker å skru av telefonen da. 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
2: 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Never mind them deadlines and kids and bills and FIU meetings. Take it cheesy. 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

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And you know what I'm talking about. 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